0: 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A high tomorrow of what, Daisy?
1: High of 75.
0: Great weather for day number two of the Flower Festival in Lompoc. We love our friends in Lompoc. A lot of people listen there, so thank you. Enjoy it. 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

0: 5-9. Hey, we want to give a shout out to what's the breakfast place that we ate at this morning?
1: Alex's.
0: Yeah, San Ynez Valley Breakfast. I think that's the name of it. It's really good. It was really good. I'm not just saying that. The potatoes are great. I had chili killies. Daisy, what did you have?
2: Pancakes with syrup and whipped cream.
0: It's a brand new spot on McMurray, right next to the Albertsons parking lot. So check it out.

0: Daisy Country, it's Carpe. Daisy, it's our weekly weekend show. Top of your mind, what was the best part of this past week for you?
1: Going to the beach.
0: That was good. How about VBS?
1: That was also really fun.
0: How many days was that?
1: Four.
0: That was great. You came home every day. You learned a new Bible verse. On the final day, you guys got to go play out in the water. Didn't you get to play in the water or something like that?
1: Yeah, we got to play on a water bounce house, yeah. On a sprinkler pad.
0: They were so nice. It was over at the Presbyterian. I think it's this Presbyterian church. We don't attend there, but they're such nice people there. We had a great. It's the second year we did VBS. So if you missed it this year and you got kids, maybe next year you can do it. It's a 4-day thing. It's usually from about like 9 till noon. So it's perfect. And then after we pick Daisy up, we go into the Holy Grounds little coffee shop. And then what do you get there?
1: A cookie.
0: They got some good cookies.
1: Mm-hmm.
0: Anyways, it's great to keep your kids busy this summer. And keep in mind that the pool is open, too. You can get to the San Ynez High School pool every day from 1 until 3 o'clock. Except for Saturdays, it's open from 1 until 5 o'clock.
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0: Crazy Country 105.9. This Tuesday morning, we have a huge announcement. And if you know it, Daisy, don't say it. But have you heard me and Mom talking about this announcement on Tuesday morning?
1: Mm-hmm.
0: Do you know? Don't say it. But you know what it is? Have you picked up on what it is yet?
1: Yep.
0: Really?
1: I think I know.
0: Okay. Is it something you're excited about? Not really. Something I'm really excited. Yeah. Yeah, it's something I'm really excited about. But we're going to make that announcement Tuesday morning at 7:10.
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0: 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What do we have?
1: High is 75.
0: Perfect. 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

every room. They grab his feet, smack him till he cries. He goes home the next afternoon. Before you know it, he's off to school, and then he graduates in May.

0: It's Crazy Country 105.9. Can you look on the calendar right behind you, Daisy? Go to 27. You see where 27 is? It's like bottom right-hand corner. You see that name right there? Mm-hmm. Yeah. Well, tell everybody that name.
1: Jack Thomas.
0: And does it say what we're celebrating?
1: 60th birthday.
0: Happy birthday to Jack. And Los Olivos, he's on our Be Nice 2 list today. Get somebody on the list by going to krazfm.com. Thank you, Daisy.

0: Crazy Country 105.9 Country, and she knows it. Do you like that song?
1: Mm-hmm.
0: Does your mom like that song?
1: No.
0: Yeah. Allie thinks that he needs to start singing about grown-up stuff. She's like, Luke Bryan's almost 50. He needs us to sing about adult stuff, and everything's about trucks and buckles, and but we like it. We had that with Fancy Like, too. Mom did not like Fancy Like, huh?
1: Oh, yeah. She did not like it. No. Her brother loved it.
0: Her brother loved to play it, and every time he'd play it, she'd get a little irritated.
1: Mm-hmm.
0: We don't want to irritate Mom. No. We have Lainey Wilson. Everybody loves her. She's going to sing Can't Sit Still. That is Daisy's song.
1: Oh, yeah.
0: And we'll play next.
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0: Love Cash, Wrong Hearts, Crazy Country 105.9. We loved hanging out with you. Daisy, thanks for doing the show with me this afternoon.
1: You're welcome.
0: Tomorrow, we'll go to church tomorrow. It'll be nice tomorrow morning. We'll wake up. We'll listen to Kendra on the way to church. It's Sundays in the Valley. She plays inspirational music. And then we'll probably spend a day outside soaking up some sun. Whatever you do this weekend, we hope you enjoy it. If you're lonely, you can go to your local animal shelter and get yourself a dog. I know SB Humane is open tomorrow from noon till 4:30. They got one over on Stoll in Santa Maria and then one on Overpass in Santa Barbara. But get yourself a dog. I'm going home to see mine. I love you all. Watch your wallet.
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Hey, there's Morgan Wallen with Don't We? And this is G. Willikers here on 105.9 Crazy Country. 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Hey, we had a beautiful day today here in San Ynez, a high of 73, low of 53 tomorrow, almost a carbon copy, high of 71, low of 52. Get out there and enjoy the sunshine, folks, here in the Sunshine State.

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1: 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Everybody's going to be talking about it. 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

All right, there's Tucker Wetmore with Brewnet, and this is G Willikers here on 105.9 Crazy Country. Hey, hope everyone's having a great Saturday night so far here in San Ynez and abroad. Wow, we're all getting ready for the 250th celebration of our country's founding. This is going to be a great 4th of July, one for the memory and record books, I'm sure. Also sure we got another song on deck here from Braxton Keith. She Don't Know More from 2026 right here on 105.9. Crazy Country, baby.

0: Hey, there it is, Kane Brown and Woman, and this is G Willikers here, 105.9 Crazy Country. Hey, hope everyone's having a great Saturday night so far. What a wonderful place to be here for the holidays and with the 4th of July on its way. Man, I can't tell you how grateful I am to be here on the Central Coast at this point in time. Meanwhile, there's a lot of things going on here at the station. You know, during the week, you can catch Carp and Gnarly Charlie's morning show. On Wednesdays in particular, there's a thing that they do, and it's that Gnarly Charlie's up to it again. 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So check it out Wednesdays, Where Do You Hide It Wednesday with Carp and Gnarly Charlie in the morning right here on 105.9 Crazy Country.
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1: 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Crazy Country 105.9.

But there's Hudson Westbrook with Painted You Pretty. This is G. Willikers, and it is 105.9 Crazy Country. Time now for Jordan Davis with I Ain't Sayin'. Going all the way back to 2024 with this hit. Sounds good, Jordan. Let's get it on.

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0: There's Carly Pearce and Riley Green with If I Don't Leave. And this is G. Willikers. Here I ain't leaving. I'm going to be on till midnight tonight. Speaking of people being on, how about on the weekends here on Crazy Country? You can catch Saturday's show at 9:30 with Jan Finley in her real estate show. Meanwhile, after that, we have Chomping It Up with our host extraordinaire, Keith Sarlos. And that's at 10. And then, of course, Dylan Ortega in the afternoon, and Carp and Daisy after that. Meanwhile, on the Western Front, we've got some commercials to air, and then we'll be right back to the music, folks.
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There's Ella Langley, who would like to be her. And this is G. Willikers on 105.9 Crazy Country. 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

All right, there's Jason Aldean with Don't Tell On Me, and this is G. Willikers here, 105.9 Crazy Country. Well, I'm going to tell y'all about the weather now, which is, of course, being brought to you by Suncoast Equipment Rental Company. Hey, what a beautiful day we had today in the San Ynez Valley. High was 73, low 53. Tomorrow looks like a high of about 71 and a low of 52. Get out and enjoy this weekend before the 4th of July.

Well, there's Luke Combs with Sleepless in a Hotel Room. And this is G. Willikers here on 105.9 Crazy Country. Time now for Riley Green, who's trying to change my mind. Right here on You Know the Station, folks. You heard me say it before. No need to say it again.

0: The song's called I'm Gonna Love You, and it is by Cody Johnson with Carrie Underwood. It's from 2024. Hey, this is David G. Willikers here in 105.9 Crazy Country. Hope everyone's having a great weekend before the 250th anniversary of our country's founding, a.k.a. 4th of July weekend, coming on up. So get out there and enjoy the San Ynez Valley or wherever you're listening from. You know, we do have a birthday today from a gentleman named Jack Thomas in Los Olivos, turned 60 today. So happy birthday, Jack Thomas in Los Olivos. Meanwhile, we'll have a little more words from our sponsors. We'll be right back to some great music. I can bet about that. I can bet you on that one. I'll tell you what.
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That's Dustin Lynch with Easy to Love, and this is your Easy to Love DJ G. Willikers here, 105.9 Crazy Country. Meanwhile, it's time for some Megan Maroney and 6 months Later. The song came out about 6 months ago, way back in 2025. Here, let Megan explain it to you. She does a better

0: You've been asking for it for years, and it's finally coming back. 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

0: All right, that's Lainey Wilson with Can't Sit Still, and this is your DJ G Willikers, who's having a hard time sitting still here in the studio, but I'm managing right here on 105.9 Crazy Country. Hey, I hope everyone's having a great weekend so far. I've been out there at Avila all week setting up for that amazing concert that's going to be happening on Sunday, which is tomorrow, out there at Avila's Iration. And man, yeah, if you haven't gotten your tickets, they're still available. It looks like it's going to be a great concert. Meanwhile, on the Western Front, just been talking to people out there on the streets, and you know, everyone's always asking me, like, hey man, what is it with this not LA, not the Bay thing? And I'm trying to explain to them, well, really what it comes down to, the best way to describe it or to explain what not LA, not the Bay represents is living the dream to the extreme, you know, so you have to explain it with another rhyme. And what it means is if you're living here in the Central Coast, you're living your own personal dream, ideally to the extreme. And that means you're not in LA and you're not in the Bay. So I hope I was helpful in explaining that to all the people out there that are having trouble and confusion understanding the concept.
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with country, and she knows it. This is G Willikers. I'm playing country, and you know I know it. Time for Keith Urban now, and Put You in a Song from 2010.

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That there's Randy Houser, who's back in the bottle. And this is G. Willikers here on 105.9 Crazy Country. 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Hey, what a beautiful day we had today in the San Ynez Valley. 73 was the high, 53 was the low tomorrow. Almost a carbon copy with a high of 71 and a low of 52. Perfect day to get out there and enjoy the sunshine right here in the beautiful San Ynez Valley.

There's Morgan Wallen with Don't We, and this is G Willikers here, 105.9 Crazy Country. And now we've got some Parker McCollum with Killin' Me, and here it is, right here on Crazy Country.

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0: There's Tucker Wetmore with Brunette, and this is G. Willikers here, 105.9 Crazy Country. 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

There's Ella Langley with Morgan Wallen with I Can't Love You Anymore from 2026. 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

Some things people never stopped talking about, and this one's finally coming back. 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

0: There's Josh Ross with Hate How You Look, and this is G Willikers here, 105.9 Crazy Country. I'd like to encourage you all to listen to Crazy Country in the mornings and Fridays in particular. 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

There's Low Cash with Wrong Hearts, and this is G Willikers here, 105.9 Crazy Country. Time now for some Kane Brown with Lose It, all the way back to 2018. Let's get it on the Saturday Night Party Train, y'all.

0: You've been asking for it for years, and it's finally coming back. 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

It's Hardy, Church, Wallet, and McGraw with MacArthur. This is G Willikers here, 105.9 Crazy Country. 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What a beautiful day we had today in the San Ynez Valley. High was 73 with a low of 53. Tomorrow looks like about a carbon copy with a 71 high, 52 low. Beautiful day. A week before the 4th of July, get out there and enjoy it, folks.

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0: That's Jason Aldean with Don't Tell on Me. And this is G. Willikers here. I'm not going to tell on anybody right now. Time for some Cody Johnson, though, with Footlights right here on 105.9. You guessed it, the craziest of country. It's your host, G. Willikers. You know it.
1: I live the kind of life

0: All right, there's Luke Combs, who's sleepless in a hotel room. This is G. Willikers here, who's alone in a Solvang studio, broadcasting to y'all on the Saturday Night Party Train. Hope everyone's having a great time out here in San Ynez Valley. If you're just visiting, you know, check out the valley. Check out all the wineries there are. There's a big show tomorrow over there at Avila if you feel like taking a trip. Going to be the Iration concert. Meanwhile, we've got the casino. It's always in town. And, you know, the beach, the hiking, the novelty, it's all there. It's all here, right here for you in Solvang in the San Ynez Valley. Check it out, why don't you?
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say so. There's Dan and Shay with Say So, and this is G. Willikers saying that it's 105.9 Crazy Country, folks. Time now for Miranda Lambert and Chris Stapleton, A Song to Sing.

0: Hey, there's Ella Langley, who's choosing Texas, and this is G. Willikers here, and I'm choosing 105.9 Crazy Country. Hope everyone's having a wonderful weekend so far. You know, next weekend, I'll be heading down to see some family and friends down in SoCal. Still be doing the show, though, and it'll be great. So, you know, hope everyone is getting prepared for possibly the best 4th of July of all time. If you ask me, why not make it that, right? Let's do it. 4th of July action, baby. I've probably said too much already, and definitely now I certainly have. So that's why I'm going to cut to commercial.
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There's Lee Bryce with Killed the Man in 2025. Now it's time for some Kenny Chesney with Live a Little. Your host, G. Willikers, here. 105.9 Crazy Country.

Some things are just too good to stay gone. Tune in Tuesday morning at 7:10. Everybody's going to be talking about it. Crazy Country 105.9.

There's Luke Bryan with Country and She Knows It. And this is your host, G. Willikers, who knows the weather. 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Hey, what a beautiful day we have today in the San Ynez Valley. The high was 73, low 53 tomorrow. Almost a carbon copy with a 71 high and a 52 low. Beautiful day to get out to the beach, enjoy the sunshine, do whatever it takes to have some fun.

There's Nate Smith with Tyler Hubbard and After Midnight. This is G. Willikers here, 105.9 Crazy Country. Time now for Parker McCollum with his hit Killing Me right here on, you guessed it, the craziest of country.

0: Hey, there's Morgan Wallen with Don't We, and this is G. Willikers here, 105.9 Crazy Country. I'd like to thank you all for listening tonight. You know, you can catch my show every Saturday, 7 to midnight. Meanwhile, Sundays, I'm usually over there at Avila calling out names on the mic in the morning, hanging out with the bands in the afternoon. This Sunday in particular, they'll be doing the Iration concert. That's tomorrow, so tickets are still available if you're into all that. Meanwhile, we've got some more music after these words from our sponsors.
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That's Riley Green with Change My Mind. This is G. Willikers here, 105.9 Crazy Country. Time now for some Kane Brown with Driver Backseat. Actually, Backseat Driver. Got that one backwards. 2024, right here on Crazy Country.

0: There's Corey Kent with Coey Wetzel and Rocky Mountain Low. And this is G Willikers here, 105.9 Crazy Country. I'd like to thank everyone for listening tonight. You know, it's been a great show. You can catch the show every Saturday, 7 to midnight. Meanwhile, you know, it's always a good time just talking about things. One of the things we were talking about earlier was, you know, we always go by this phrase here on the Central Coast, which says, not LA, not the Bay. People ask, you know, what does that mean? And I tried to explain it. The best way I could explain it was what it really means is you're living the dream to the extreme. You're getting the best out of all the possibilities that exist that aren't in LA and they're not in the Bay. And you can't get this unique style that you get here on the Central Coast anywhere else. And that's what makes it so special. So that's my 2 cents worth on that topic. We'll have more topics to come, I'm sure, in the weeks ahead. Everyone, be good to each other. We'll see you next week and enjoy the 4th of July.
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That first bite of a popsicle before it starts melting everywhere. 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

some things people never stopped talking about, and this one's finally coming back. 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

All right, there's Jason Aldean with Don't Tell on Me, and this is G. Willikers here, 105.9 Crazy Country. Good morning, San Ynez. 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Hey, what a beautiful day it's going to be today with a high of 71 degrees right here in the San Ynez Valley, a low of 52. Great day to get out there and enjoy the sunshine. You know, it is Sunday fun day, folks. You know it.

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There's Chris Lane with If I Die Before You, and this is G. Willikers here, 105.9 Crazy Country. Time now for Ella Langley with Loving Life Again, right here on 105.9. 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

0: Hey, that's Josh Ross with Hate How You Look, and this is G Willikers here, 105.9 Crazy Country. Hey, you know, in the mornings you can catch Carp and Gnarly Charlie, and on Wednesdays in particular, they do a thing called Where Do You Hide It Wednesdays, where Gnarly Charlie hides a $100 gift card somewhere here in the San Ynez Valley, and it's all being brought to you by Chomp. 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You get $100 worth of food over there at Comp. Comp is over at the casino. Chomp is food. That being said, check out Carp and Gnarly Charlie in the mornings on Wednesdays, the Where Do You Hide It Wednesday with Gnarly Charlie opportunity to win.
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Riley Green taking a page out of my boy Frank Sinatra's book with his hit My Way. And this is G. Wilkers, 105.9 Crazy Country. Time now for some Jordan Davis with Too Song Too Late. Oh yeah.

0: Hey, it's Kane Brown and Woman, and this is G. Willikers, and it is 105.9 Crazy Country. You know, I'm filling in for our host, Marcel, today, so hope everyone is enjoying the show. You know, you can catch my show Saturday, 7 to midnight, right here on Crazy Country. And today, there's a real big show, live show, going on out at Avila. I think there's still tickets available, and it's going to be Iration and Friends. So there's lots to do. It's a Sunday fun day. Get up, get out, and enjoy. It's going to be beautiful.
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Well, that's Lainey Wilson with Can't Sit Still. This is G. Willikers here sitting still in the Solvang studio. Time now for Joe Nichols' Sunny in 75, all the way back to 2013 with this hit. Once again, 105.9, the craziest of countries, baby. You know it.

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There's Low Cash with Wrong Hearts, and this is G. Willikers here, 105.9 Crazy Country. Time now for the Suncoast Equipment Rental weather. Hey, what a beautiful day it's going to be today. We high of about 71, low 52. Get out there, hit the beach, hit the park, take the dog for a walk, have a picnic, do whatever it takes to enjoy yourself, why don't you?

That's George Burge featuring Luke Bryan with Ride, Ride, Ride. And this is your host, David G. Willikers here, 105.9 Crazy Country. Now we've got Parker McCollum on deck with Killing Me. I hope everyone's having a great Sunday so far.

screen door and he said, Lord, what you need, boys? And they said, you know all the others went and cashed out. We got the subdivision all mapped out. It'll sit right here on this land. And you could leave town a rich man. And he said, boys, whatever you're offering, it won't be enough.

0: There's Taylor Swift, and I knew it, I knew you. This is G. Willikers here, 105.9 Crazy Country. Hey, what a beautiful day it's going to be today here in the San Ynez Valley. You know, we're a week away, less than a week away now from the 4th of July, so we're going to be celebrating our 250th anniversary of our country's founding, our freedom, our rights. Everything that makes this country great, we will celebrate in less than a week. And you know what? We shouldn't ever stop there. We should just keep celebrating in perpetuity. That's my recommendation.
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That's Dustin Lynch with Easy to Love. This is your Easy to Love host, David G. Willikers, here on 105.9 Crazy Country. Now it's time for Justin Aldean with Whiskey Drink. Going all the way back to 2024 with this big hit.

0: That's Lady Wilson, who's keeping track of all her stuff. Phone, keys, and wallet from 2026. Sounds like a great tune, I tell you what. This is G. Willikers here, 105.9 Crazy Country. You know, during the week, you can catch Carp and Gnarly Charlie's in the mornings. And on Fridays in particular, we have a little thing called Carp's Critters, where Carp offers up adorable and adoptable pets from the Santa Barbara Humane Society. 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

Corey Kent featuring Goey Wetzel with Rocky Mountain Low, and this is G. Willikers here, 105.9 Crazy Country. 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

He's a ranch hand in a pinch, man. Hotter than the red on a cattle brand. Cause she's a gold digger with a quick trigger. 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

horseback. Now he's a buckskin, 15 hands, 5-time team road champion.

Morgan Wallen with Don't We, and this is G. E. Willikers here, 105.9 Crazy Country, folks. 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Hey, what a beautiful day we have in store for y'all. It's going to be a high of 71, low of 52. Get out there and enjoy the weather. Take the dog for a walk. Enjoy this last week leading up to our 250th anniversary of our country's founding, 4th of July.

Here's Chris Jansen, who sure can do a lot of things with me in a beer can, I tell you what. All right, time now for Vincent Mason with Wish You Well.

0: Well, that's Megan Marani in Medicine, and this is your host, G. Willikers, here, 105.9 Crazy Country. Hey, want to encourage you to listen to Crazy Country on the weekends, and on Sunday nights in particular, Doug Nelson has Crazy Country Classics from 7 to midnight. That is an amazing show. 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I'll tell you what, I don't even have enough time to explain them all. I'll explain them later on. That's what I'm talking about. 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

0: There's Tucker Wetmore with his big hit, Brunette. And this is G. Willikers here, 105.9 Crazy Country. I'd like to thank you all for listening. You know, I'm filling in for Marcel today. So hope everyone enjoyed the show. It's been a real good time, I have to say. Get out there and enjoy the weather. It's going to be some good times. You know, Avila's having a concert with Iration. If you want to make it up to that, otherwise, just hit the river or the park or the beach. It's all good here on the Central Coast because it's not L.A., it's not the Bay, and you know what? We're living the dream to the extreme. Say what?
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Brad Paisley with David Lee Murphy and Hi-Ho Silverado. This is G. Willikers here, 105.9 Crazy Country. Time now for Kane Brown and Homesick. Going all the way back to 2019 with your host G. Willikers and 105.9. You guessed it, the craziest of countries, and you know it.

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Country 105.9. Whether you're here intentionally or if you've stumbled upon us by accident, we're glad you're joining us for an hour of faith-based country music. It's a nice way to prepare for the week ahead, and listening to songs that are uplifting and positive is always a good thing. And here's one to start us off this week, Front Porch Church by Band Reeves.

gospel voices, valley air, and a Sunday morning that feels brand new. Sundays in the Valley on Crazy Country 105.9.

just released last week. That was Hands Up by Jelly Roll. I watched him perform that on the CMA Fest special that aired on ABC last week, and he had the crowd with all their hands up in worship. It was pretty powerful. We also heard Ann Wilson's debut single, My Jesus, which became the longest-running number one song on the Christian Airplay chart in 2021. Next up, Brandon Lake and Lainey Wilson with The Jesus I Know Now on Crazy Country's Sundays in the Valley.

originally titled Gospel Boogie, that was Mr. Pat Boone with A Wonderful Time Up There from 1958. Well, we've got a big day coming up, our country's 250th birthday. Amazing, isn't it? I still remember celebrating the 200th in 1976. Four-year-old Kendra running around the yard with all the neighbor kids, everyone on the block picnicking on our lawn and watching fireworks for the 4th of July. My dad even bought this huge birthday cake for the USA in honor of the occasion. So I thought it might be an appropriate time to share this newly released song by Stephen Curtis Chapman and Chris Jansen. Here's America the Beautiful.

0: Troubled and uncertain times.
1: Yeah, we sure are.
0: But we can't let the darkness win.
1: It's time to wake up.
0: Yes, because I can see the light of a clear blue morning. Can you? It's been a long, dark night.

0: 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Cole Swindell was up right before that with Make Heaven Crowded. He had initially shared a clip of that song on his social media accounts, and the outpouring of support and encouragement from his fans and fellow artists convinced him to record it. Please stay with us. We've got a very unique duo coming up next.
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0: little Randy Travis for you this morning with Just a Closer Walk with Thee. And we also heard a song that I always blast in my car and sing from the top of my lungs, Glorious Day by Casting Crowns. And that unique duo I spoke of earlier, we heard Ringo Starr and Alison Krauss with Thankful, a song that's always a gentle reminder to be grateful for everything and everyone in our lives. Please stay with us. We're going to have a little more for you here on Crazy Country Sundays in the Valley.
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suck. You really, really didn't want to break up. And that job that you found, well, it was great for you until it up and left.

Since Alan Jackson performed his final career concert last night in Nashville, I thought it might be fitting to play one of his beautiful hymns this morning. That was I'll Fly Away. And right before that was Zach Runyon with Peace in the Pieces, a song that promotes dancing in the rain when the storms of life roll in and learning from the lessons that painful times can teach us. Such a pleasure being with you this morning on Crazy Country Sundays in the Valley, brought to you by The Ranch Church. I hope you all have a blessed week ahead and a fantastic time celebrating the 4th of July this upcoming weekend. How about we end with a patriotic song from Mo Bandy? Here's Americana.

0: You've been asking for it for years, and it's finally coming back. 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
1: There's Dustin Lynch, who's easy to love, and this is your easy to love DJ G. Willikers here, 105.9 Crazy Country. Now it's time for the weather. 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Hey, what a beautiful day we're going to have today. High is 71 here in San Ynez Valley, low of 52. Get out there and enjoy the Sunday fun day, folks. You know you can. Why not do it?

There's Low Cash with Wrong Hearts, and this is G. Willikers here, 105.9 Crazy Country. Now it's time for Cody Johnson with Footlights. I really like this song. It just came out, and it sounds good to me. I tell you what, right here on 105.9, a crazy.

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0: There's Jelly Roll with Son of a Sinner from 2022. This is your host, G. Willikers, here, 105.9 Crazy Country. Hope everyone's having a great Sunday so far. You know, I'm filling in for Marcel today. And, you know, just like to say hello to the Sunday morning crowd. You can catch my show Saturday, 7 to midnight normally. And now I'm on Sunday today. So here I am, G. Willikers, on the air. You know, I do have a background in wine and fine dining. I am a sommelier, so I would like to share with you some of the tasting rooms here locally that you could check out. And there's a lot of them. There are a lot of them. So let's start with Alma Rosa Winery, Aerosmith's Wine Bar, Casa Casara, Clean Slate Wine Bar, Copenhagen Sausage Garden, Cordon of Santa Barbara, Dana V. Wines, Dascombe Cellars, Draftsman Aleworks, De Noord, Fitzpatrick's Tavern, The Good Life Beer and Wine Cellar, High Roller Tiki Lounge, Lucas and the Welland Vineyards. And I'll give you the other half of the list on the next break because we're already a minute into this monologue. And you know what? There's only so much time in the day to tell you about all these wineries right here in the San Ynez Valley.
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0: That's Morgan Wallen with Don't We, and this is G. Willikers here, 105.9 Crazy Country. Time now for Tucker Wedmore. His big hit from last year with that 3-2-1, you know what I'm saying? G. Willikers in the house, baby.
1: Standing on the step, kind of feel like freedom. Malibu wants to kiss, you're leaving. You were the driver, I was the reason. There was mascara on your

0: There's Low Cash with Wrong Hearts, and this is G Willikers. It is 105.9 Crazy Country. You know, I was listing out some of those tasting rooms just on the last break, and a couple of them that I've been to that I really like was Droffsman and Fitzpatrick's Tavern. They're both right there in Solvang. Highly recommend those two, but they're all good. You know, Lucas and the Wellens right there, the High Roller Tiki Lounge, McLean Cellars, Royal Oaks Winery, Solvang Brewing Company, Buttonwood Farm Winery and Vineyard, Cali Love Wines, Feliz Noche Cellars, Sanger Family of Wines, Takata Tasting, Valley Brewers, and Crawford Family Wines. 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

That's Tucker Wetmore with his big hit, Brunette. And this is G. Willikers here, 105.9 Crazy Country. Time now for some Luke Bryan with Rain is a Good Thing, going all the way back to 2000.

Well, that's Clay Walker going all the way back to 1999 with Live, Laugh, Love. And this is G Willikers here loving it on 105.9 Crazy Country. Dustin Lynch now on the love theme with his hit Easy to Love from 2025.

That first bite of a popsicle before it starts melting everywhere. Is this playing in the background? Crazy Country 105.9.

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0: Well, that's the Dixie Chicks with Ready to Run. And this is G. Willikers, always ready to run here on 105.9 Crazy Country. Now it's time for Scott Dillon with What He'll Never Have. I'll tell you what. You tell me, Scott.
1: Girl, I'm

0: 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It just turned into a day like this.
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0: But only you, Red, will do for this fella, 'cause you are the Abbott into my Costello, and you are the fruit to my loom.
1: Here we go now.
0: Red Solo Cup, you're more than just plastic. You're more than amazing, you're more than fantastic. And believe me that I'm not the least bit sarcastic when I look at you and say, Red Solo Cup, you're not just a cup. You're my friend.
2: Friend.
0: Yeah.
2: Lifelong.
0: Thank you for being my friend.

0: So that's Toby Keith with Red Solo Cup. Well, back to 2011. It's been that long, man. That song sure was a big-time hit when it first came out. And even now, it's still what do they call that? And what do the kids call it these days? A banger. Yeah, that's what they call it. The kids call it a banger. So Red Solo Cup, Toby Keith, 2011. Wow, time does fly. Have to say, hey, it's G. Willikers here, 105.9 Crazy Country. Glad you all listened this afternoon. You know, I was filling in for our boy, Marcel, and hopefully I did a decent job. You know, you can catch my show Saturdays 7 to midnight, and that's all she wrote, folks. Get out there and enjoy the beautiful Sunday fun day, why don't you?
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There's Josh Ross with Hate How You Look, and this is G. Willikers here. I love how it sounds here on 105.9 Crazy Country. Tell you what, time now for Kenny Chesney, When the Sun Goes Down, going all the way down to 2007 with this hit. It still sounds fresh today, doesn't it?

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And this one's finally coming back. 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Crazy Country 105.9.

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seen a big Montana sky. 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

0: 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That's 350-3088.
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2: Hi, this is Susie. You know me, and I know Solvang. Before the windmills, before the postcards, before the weekend crowds, Solvang was a dream called Sunnyfield. Danish families came here to build a real community with a school, a church, farms, food, stories, and traditions they could pass down. That's the Solvang I love. And that's the spirit you'll still find at Bit of Denmark and the Vinhus. 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

0: Hi, this is Susie. You know me, and I know Solvang. 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